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1: Y la temperatura, 20 grados.
2: I'm only staying for one, boys. 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

0: Actually, can you make that one more?
1: I hope that's not for me.
0: You have a name?
1: The name is Georgia.
0: Well, all right then, Georgia. I'm Carolina. Nice to meet you. Enjoy your meal.

0: Olivia?
1: Dad.
2: Now.
0: That's your dad?
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2: I saw my wife for the first time 9 years ago and called it right off the bat and said I was going to marry her. 3 years later, I got the opportunity and I did it. And I didn't know what life was about until I got married and walked into a house that was already a home with kids in it, my bonus kids. And then shortly thereafter, God blessed me with 2 more babies. And for whatever reason, I became the luckiest man alive. This video is our story.

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2: Coffee?
3: Oh, yes, please. Thank you. Hello?
2: Hey!
3: I'm coming home.
2: Yeah?
4: Daddy's on his way home.
2: We're just finishing up the cake for her birthday tomorrow.
3: But I'm not going to be making it in time for Maddie's birthday.
2: Really? You know how important this is.
3: You know, I'm sorry. I gotta do this last load.
2: All right.
3: I'm really sorry.
4: It's okay. Well, just hurry home and be safe. And I love you.
3: All right, I love you guys.
4: Bye.

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3: Don't go anywhere. Your New Year's Eve special continues after the break.
4: All right, ready? Showtime. 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

0: 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And don't forget to smile. People will love that. And look to the teleprompter. It'll lead you the rest of the way.
1: Ladies and gentlemen, up next, one of the most popular pop stars in the world singing his hit song, Love Somebody, Mr. Morgan Wallen.

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1: Hey, buddy. I'm checking in and making sure we're all set.
2: Yep, we are all set.
3: I think you and your wife are going to have a lot of fun.
1: Yeah, man. I really think we need this.
2: Yeah, I think it'll be good for us, too.
0: I need to ask you a favor, though.
1: Oh, yeah? What's that?
0: Can I borrow a tie?
2: I think I've got a tie.
0: Just make sure it's not anything girly, okay?
1: I think I can do that.
0: Awesome.
1: We'll see you soon, man.
2: I'll see you in a few.